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0: 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Yes, my brother.
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0: Spain is going to win.
1: Yeah, 4-2.
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0: 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You are welcome. Spain is going to win 4-2. Okay. Let us continue putting them in our prayers. Yes, Busogaro, your radio.
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4: 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Kwa
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4: Hey.
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4: 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But it will boil and cover day.
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2: 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This is Abu Swamad from Taleja. I'd like to know Man United done deals and their more transfers. 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
5: 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Master of Business Administration mu Human Resource Management nga yona ya myaka ebiri. 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
4: Yes sir
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3: Of course, they follow you, call you
2: the mountain Renzori.
3: Oh, I'm so gar.
2: Is a forming a peak.
3: Okay.
2: Yes.
3: The Renzori. The Mange, the Erigon.
2: Yes.
3: Okay. Kilimanjaro.
2: Kilimanjaro.
3: Okay.
2: Margarita. Margarita Murusos.
3: Is the peak.
2: Margarita Erosos. Is the peak of Mountain Renzori. I'm Abdulrahman Isaac Akundo.
3: Yes, sir.
2: From Busia Borders, Uruguay, Sato. Cape Verde, Emo, greetings to you all. On the True Sports Partner. Yes. What do I guess was Okwanga Gamba?
3: Jebari Kubangari, Ali Juliriza.
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3: Omu.
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0: echo chite gerekeka
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0: Hope you are doing well.
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1: Baka ya ufunani Wow! Wow! Wow! Wow! Wow! Wow! Wow! Wow! Wow! Wow! Wow! Wow! Wow! Wow! Wow! Wow! Wow! Wow! Wow! Wow! Wow! Wow! Wow! Wow! Wow!
0: Wow! Wow! Wow! Wow! Wow! Wow!
1: Wow! Wow! Wow! Wow!
0: Wow! Wow! Wow! gali mugulonchinga soketi
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